wake up. The time has arrived. Light the candle and let your spirit shine. The time has come to release your soul and let your spirit

enemy number one. DJJ. I am authorized by John Edgar Hoover, the director of the Federal Bureau of Investigation, to guarantee you safe delivery to the

You can hear from far and near a world you've never heard before. And on a clear day, on that clear day, you can see forever.

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I had to close down everything. I had to close down my mind. Too many things could cut me. Too much could make me blind. I've seen so much in so many places. So many heartaches, so many faces. So many dirty things you couldn't even believe.

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1: I believe that sometime in the future, gypsy music using, say, synthesizers or other musical instruments will also be considered as traditional or genuine